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2: 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The name, Optelec. It lasted for 8 years. Over 40,000 UK troops were deployed, 200 aircraft and a 33-ship fleet. 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Hear the stories from a time that many will never forget. 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
1: 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Joe with you on Totally Connected. I hope you're doing all right wherever you find yourself around the Forces world. On the way, we'll get Adam with your headlines after the lady who recently ventured into rock music. It's Charlie, it's Von Dutch.

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0: That's how we're going to start a Wednesday with some Razor Light and In the Morning. Well, In the Morning, here we go. It is a Wednesday morning. Good morning to you. And hopefully you had a good Tuesday evening. And we're into the middle of the work week. And all good things are happening right here on the Canada and Belize Breakfast. I'm Melissa. What are you up to for your Wednesday? What are your plans? Hopefully you've got some good ones. There was a lot of sporting action happening at Ralston School yesterday. So thanks to everybody who came together to support the Ralston School Track and Field Day, and maybe got yourself a free burger or hot dog or two or four in some people's cases. And it was a really good day out with Ralston School as they did the track meet with a World Cup theme. So we were there with music and ice lollies and all sorts. And just a big shout out to everybody who helped that come together. We've got on the way lots of tunes, including Somber, Calvin Harris with Ellie Goulding, and we probably should do a little look at the weather.
1: Weather.
0: Well, what have we got in store? That was a bit of a thunderstorm here on the prairies last night. I do love a good thunderstorm, lightning, thunder, and a bit of a shower as well. But let's start ourselves down in Belize for the day. Partly sunny and hot. Caution advised of doing activity outside that is strenuous. Please be careful out there. It is very warm. It's already 28 degrees at 8 minutes past 7 down in Price Barracks. And then today's high going to be 33, a real feel of 41, max UV index right at the end of the scale on 13. Tonight's low for right around Ladyville will be 27. And then for Thursday, a shower in spots in the morning, otherwise hot with some clouds, and then sunshine, a high of 33 with a real feel of 41. And here on the prairies, it was quite sunny out a few minutes ago. Not so much anymore. It is partly cloudy skies, 6 degrees at the moment. That feels like 4. This afternoon, just up to 13. Thunderstorm, perhaps. Showers into this morning. And then this evening, it will be 11. Overnight, down to 6. A touch of rain, perhaps. And then Thursday, a mix of sun and cloud, and a high of 18 is expected. We've got all these tunes. We might as well get to playing them. This is Georgia Coup.

Georgia Koo and A Little More Lost on VFBS. That's got a bit of a beat to it. Maybe a little much for 11, 12 minutes past 7. Nah, time to get up and face the day. What are you up to? And for your day, I took my girls in for swimming and had a little retail therapy yesterday. I kind of just wandered around Medicine Hat Mall while they were swimming. But it was good. I got them out a little bit of exercise. After a while, one of them had held a full day of exercise. I'm going to be surprised if she's not complaining that her legs are hurting. We should probably have just a quick little look at what's been going on in the NHL. Four teams remain in Stanley Cup playoffs. One Canadian team is the Montreal Canadiens. So I guess by default, I have to cheer for them because the rest of them are American teams. But it's the Golden Knights versus the Avalanche. That first game is tonight, 6 o'clock. They are in Colorado, and then game one of the Montreal Canadiens, the Habs, facing the Hurricanes, and that game goes tomorrow, 6 p.m., and they are down in Carolina for that one, and a couple of games there, and then they'll head back up to Montreal starting Wednesday, the 27th of May. But these are the NHL Conference Finals, and this will decide who ends up into the Stanley Cup Final. Out of these four games, two will move on. Fingers crossed it's a Canadian team. I should probably be rooting for the Hurricanes because whatever team I cheer for tends to lose. So I'm going to go Hurricanes go, and with the hopes that the Habs make it through. Next up is Calvin Harris featuring Ellie Goulding, I Need Your Love.

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2: Saturday, a family holiday in Greece quickly unravels as a troubled marriage reaches breaking point in drama 2 weeks in August. 10 strangers compete for £100,000 where survival depends on intelligence, deception and perception. Game show Nobody's Fool. Sunday, after a crushing defeat to Iceland, England searches for hope and leadership in drama Dear England. An obituary writer's carefully ordered life begins falling apart thanks to her ruthless boss in dark comedy Obituary. And Thursday, ordinary ideas become films in entertainment series Make

Miguel, and don't forget My Love. That's on BFBS, of course, the station. 29 minutes past 7, and what are we up to for this Wednesday? Some activities that are happening around. Don't forget, this weekend there is a brunch with the Prairie Rose Club if you're here in Ralston. And if you are not part of the Prairie Rose Club and you're not going to the brunch, what are you waiting for? Head over to the Rec Center. It costs $25 a year to join the Prairie Rose Club, and that is just an absolute bargain compared to what you get. There's lots of social activities that they host throughout the year, and you can get in on them as your part of your membership. And they're going for a brunch on this Saturday in town, and all the delicious food plus company at one of Medicine Hat's top restaurants. So looking forward to that on Saturday. Starts at 11 o'clock if you are already signed up to go. Also, just a quick reminder that coming up next week, another busy week, there will be the Ladies Night Back to the 80s, Friday the 29th of May from 6 till 9 at the Rec Center. Grab your leg warmers and join PSP for an evening of pure 80s nostalgia. That's happening next Friday, so I think that's just drop in, come down and enjoy a Ladies Night down at the Rec Center. This one is David Guetta and Sia, Beautiful People.

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1: Fresh new music, and what do we got for today? Martin Garrix and Ed Sheeran have teamed up together for a new tune called Repeat It, and it is our fresh new music for today. So if you'd like to vote for this one after you had a listen, you can do that on our BFBS Canada Facebook page. You can also go to bfbs.com/music, the track of the week that gets the most votes. Then I will let you know on Friday which one is number one. And let's have a quick look at this. With Ed Sheeran on board, probably going to be an absolute hit maker. They recorded this 12 years ago. They began working on it and recently actually finished it. So this one is a long time in the making. And let's have a go. It's Martin Garrix, Ed Sheeran, Repeat It.

From, of course, the television show Friends, the Rembrandts, I'll Be There For You. Instantly recognizable, that one, if you've ever seen Friends. We've got 19 minutes to 8. This is Joel Corey featuring Rob.

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2: March 2003, the start of the largest deployment of British forces since World War II. The location, Iraq. The name, Optelic. It lasted for 8 years. Over 40,000 UK troops were deployed, 200 aircraft and a 33-ship fleet. Now, for the 15th anniversary of the end of Optelic, BFBS looks back. Hear the stories from a time that many will never forget. Forces Life remembering Optelic. 15 years on, Sunday, May the 24th.

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That is Jonas Blue featuring Dakota with Fast Car on BFBS. The Forces Station, we are 12 minutes to 8 already this morning and just winding our way through 7 o'clock at rapid speed. And we have some Olivia Rodrigo next.

The Washboard Union, and I run on country. It is 4 minutes to eight. Going to catch up with the latest news and sports with Forces News at 8 o'clock. We got more music on the way, and we'll kick off that competition as well. It will be over on our BFBS Canada Facebook page. Backstreet Boys up to the news at 8:00.

0: Jason Derulo and Want to Want Me on BFBS, the Force Station. 6 minutes past eight. And here we go, Wednesday, 20th of May. Yeah, we're two-thirds away around the month of May already. And not long to go to June. And where is time going? Kids will be getting out of school in, 6 weeks or so? Less than 6 weeks. I think 5 weeks of school left for the kids. And then it'll be on that long Canadian summer holiday. What do you better get planning on? Perhaps some plans to keep them entertained throughout the summer. It is 7 minutes past eight, and it is Canada and Belize Breakfast. I'm Melissa. We've got lots of music and a bit of chat in here, and also we'll look at that competition to get your name into the draw for the month of May. We've got a little look at the weather.
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0: Well, the grey skies have come over here in Ralston. There was sunshine this morning when I came in, but it is currently 7 and some rain is expected. Feels like 3 for this afternoon, just up to 13, perhaps a thunderstorm or two mixed in today, and then overnight down to 6, and tomorrow looking at a high of 18. And then as we head down to Belize, of course, very warm, currently 29 degrees. Today's high expected to be 33 with a real feel of 41. Partly sunny and hot. Caution is advised if you're out doing strenuous activities, and you're going to want to stay covered up and plenty of sunscreen. The max UV index today is 13. Tonight's low for Batsub will be 27, and they're going to see a high of 33 for Thursday with a real feel of 41.

from Zara Larsson and Pink Panther's Midnight Sun. And there are parts of Northern Canada who are into their Midnight Sun kind of phase of the year where the sun actually doesn't go down at night. It just kind of skips across the horizon. And I've been far, far north Alberta. I have been to the Northwest Territories, but not all the way up to the kind of Arctic Circle area. And yeah, you can play baseball and all sorts at 2-3 in the morning because it's fairly light out and light enough to do activities like that. And then after June, it starts to get shorter days again, the June solstice. But right now, there are parts of Canada where the sun does not go down. This one is Kian de Krotz, Heaven.

They are the Fast Romantics, and they are a Canadian group there, Why We Fight, on BFBS Forces Station. It is good to have you here. Don't be shy. Check out the BFBS Canada Facebook page. Up there is going to be the competition for this morning. And would you like to get your name into the draw for the month of May? We're doing some higher or lower. Yesterday's card is up there. We'll see.

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Armin Van Helden, Tara McDonald, my on BFBS Force the Station. 27 minutes past 8. Don't forget, Wednesdays is Yoga with Patty at the Rec Centre here in Ralston. This is Becky Hill before Forces 24.

0: US vice president says he can't say with confidence that there will be a peace deal with Iran. J.D. Vance says there are two options, either to aggressively negotiate or restart Operation Epic Fury. President Trump told reporters he was an hour away from greenlighting a further strike on Iran, but then Gulf states were begging for a deal.
1: Do you know how it is to negotiate with a country where you're beating them badly? They come to the table, they're begging to make a deal, because they're begging to make a deal. I hope we don't have to do the war, but we may have to give them another big hit. I'm not sure yet.
0: Diesel and jet fuel made from Russian oil can still be sold in the UK if it was refined in a third country. It's due to fears over energy shortages caused by the ongoing war in Iran. Other sanctions on Moscow remain in place. Treasury Minister Dan Tomlinson says the government is putting the UK national interests first.
2: Always, the UK government's focus has to be individual Brits living here in this country, their economic interests, the interest of our country and our national security. That's incredibly important.
0: The Defence Secretary has said the UK armed forces must be ready in a world in which war is very much alive and kicking. John Healey issued the warning as he announced the Defence Unicorn Scheme has awarded contracts worth up to £4 million to 13 British businesses to boost jobs, cutting-edge technology and British military capability. Susan Bookbinder reports.
3: Announcing the scheme, John Healey said defence unicorns had been accelerated to ensure the armed forces were ready in an increasingly dangerous world.
4: We didn't ask for it, but we live in really troubling times now, and we have to sort our defences out. We've gone back to a world where war is very much alive and kicking. So it's not a question of affordability. Remember, there's no point worrying about our welfare if the cities are in ashes.
3: Companies from across England, Wales and Scotland will receive contracts worth up to £4 million for quantum sensing and autonomous systems to secure communications, space manufacturing and synthetic training. Retired General Sir Richard Barron says there needs to be a change of mindset in the UK.
4: Most UK citizens think war is something they outsource to their armed forces, or it only happens to other countries. And in the world we live in, they could not be more wrong. So they're not psychologically prepared for the country to be attacked. And the brutal point is, if you look at what's happened to cities like Kyiv in Ukraine, then in military capability terms, that could happen here.
3: The Defence Secretary says Britain's record defence investment must come back with a British pledge to boost UK jobs and innovation. He said today's contracts are just the start.
0: Susan Bookbinder reporting. There's more at forcesnews.com. That's the latest. I'm Andrew Peach.

That is the Cardigans and my favorite game on BFBS before the station. It is 24 minutes to 9. I'm Melissa. It is Canada and Belize breakfast for this morning. It is good to have you here. We've got next some Sienna Spyro

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Scouting for Girls, and this ain't a love song on BFBS, the Forces Station. I'm Melissa. It is, of course, the Canada and Belize Breakfast, and time for this morning's Forces Story.

0: and going to get in on this one for our morning, and hopefully we can get it open up here. And before we get into it, a heads up on that the following content about warfare may be difficult for some. This year is the 15th anniversary of the end of Optelic, the British campaign in Iraq. And journalist James Wharton from BFBS Forces News has a new program out all about the planning behind the operation. He dropped by Totally Connected to tell Joe Carden about the piece and why James himself is connected to the story.
1: Yeah, I served in the army, and when I was 19, yeah, I deployed on Telic 10 for 7 months, primarily out of Basra, but all over the place, actually, in that part of the world.
2: I know, obviously, we're going to get into the storytelling behind it, but first, I just wanted to talk to you, because it must have been so unique and quite emotional doing this story with your background.
1: Yeah, I mean, I think that's a fair comment. Emotional, yes, but what I found while working on this project, I learned things that I didn't know. And so to be able to get into it and to look at it and to really interview people who were at the very table of decision making, talking to prime ministers and other ministers, it's just been really satisfying.
2: And I suppose that brings us on quite nicely to one of the first bits of audio we're going to play from this, because you do find out things that your average soldier wouldn't really have known about the planning and the preparedness, or maybe I should say the slight lack of preparedness here.
1: Yeah, so the build-up logistically for the invasion of war in 2003 had to happen really quickly. And one of the interviewees we spoke to was Colonel Tim Collins. Now, he's famous for giving that speech to his men on the eve of war in the desert in Kuwait. He was the commanding officer of the Royal Irish Regiment. And it was really interesting to hear him say that, you know, I went on Christmas leave. All my men had gone off on leave. And then on the 27th of December, General Mike Jackson phones Colonel Collins up and says, you need to get in touch with your men because we're going to go to war, and we're going to go to war pretty soon. So Colonel Collins describes getting all his men back, getting them all in shape and getting kitted out, ready to fight. And the truth is that they had to prepare all those personnel and give them all the kit they needed in just 10 weeks.
3: It was quite clear from looking at and watching the Americans and their tempo that they were operating at that this was not going to be a prolonged period of build-up. We were receiving ships and aircraft and supplies into theatre and pushing them forward into the field as quickly as possible.
1: So that's Brigadier Sean Cowlam. He is the brigade commander on the ground in Kuwait, the logistic brigade commander. It means he's in charge of all the troops' equipment that they need to fight this war. And what he's talking about there is the fact that they didn't know when the war was actually going to begin. And ultimately, many of Britain's tanks, and I won't name the units specifically, but they didn't have their vehicles ready until hours, literally hours, before the bloom went up and the war began.
2: And it's mad, isn't it? Because if you think there would have been so many people just like you, let's face it, teenage lads, to go from, right, you're being deployed here, but where are the tanks? Where's the stuff? You can't really describe how mind-boggling and confusing and fast-paced that must have felt for a lot of them.
1: I think that's a very fair point to make, and obviously the piece definitely does ask questions about that. But we also asked people about littler things like boots or jackets.
3: I accept fully that not everybody had everything that they required at the right time in the right place, but I think that's inevitable in the friction and the speed with which we were deploying. Ultimately, every commander has to declare his regiment, organisation or formation ready for operations. And if any commander felt that his unit was not sufficiently equipped to go for war, then he would raise his hand and say no.
1: And that didn't happen.
3: That didn't happen.
2: $1 million question. Hindsight's always a wonderful thing. Did you ever get any sense from Sean, from any of the people that you were talking to, where they say things there like, no, we never did think that putting our hands up and saying we weren't prepared was a thing. Do you think their answer would be different now?
1: I think people accept the fact, and it is a fact, that there were some parts of the logistical build-up to the UK's contribution to the war that could have been better. The tracking of kit in theatre being a big one. But The key point I wanted to make was, I spoke to one of the commanding officers of the units involved, Colonel Tim Collins, as I say, and his default position was, my men would have gone to war in their slippers if they had to, because they were British soldiers and they were professional. And I think that is a key message, certainly a key takeaway that I took from it.
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Sean Desmond there. Love me with the lights on. Next, we're getting fairly close to Forces News at 9. This one is Madonna and Sabrina Carpenter.

That is Erasmus, and In the Shadows. That's how we're going to start 9 o'clock. 7 minutes past nine. It is Wednesday, 20th of May. It is the Canada and Belize Breakfast. I'm Alyssa, and here we go. Final hour. We've got lots on the go, including some chat, a bunch of music, BFBS Rewind, and, well, just a bit of a look-a-loo at what's happening with the weather. BFBS Weather. What have we got? Very warm down in Belize for today. It's already 30 degrees at 7 minutes past nine. Partly sunny and hot, and it's going to be a high today of 33 with a real feel of 41. Max UV index of 13, and then tonight's low down to 27. For Thursday, a shower in spots in the morning, otherwise hot with some clouds. And again, that caution advised if you're out doing strenuous activity, and a real feel tomorrow for 41 for Thursday. Here on the prairies, it's a bit rainy and a little bit damp out there. 7 degrees at the moment, but that feels like three. It is currently raining. This afternoon, thunderstorms are a possibility and maybe some more rain, and then a high of just 13 for today. Overnight down to six, and then for Thursday, we're looking at some sunshine and a high of 18. Weather looking, though, to be pretty good over the weekend. 24, 23 degrees and sunshine. So make some plans for this weekend, looking to be better because it's not the May long weekend, therefore probably won't snow on this next weekend coming up. We've got coming here some Freya Ryder writings and some Texas, and this is H and Bo.

0: don't get to sleep, no.
1: That is H and Bo with Raven in the studio. Well, I'm not 100% sure there's Raven going on here, but there is some happiness, definitely. It is 12 minutes past 9, Wednesday, 20th of May. Good to have you here. And don't forget, you can head over to our BFBS Canada Facebook page and play along with Higher or Lower. Today's card is the Five of Diamonds. Yesterday was the Six of Hearts, so if you had correctly guessed what today's would be lower, your name is going into that draw for the month of May. That's happening over there. We've got some Texas next.

there, Tim and the Glory Boys featuring High Valley. If you want to see High Valley, I do believe they are the band that will be providing the nightly entertainment at the night show for the Calgary Stampede this year. So I do have tickets to go see them, and but they'll be on the stage for the night show for all full 10 days of the Calgary Stampede, which is not long off. About, what do we got? About 5-6 weeks till Stampede starts. So that's up in Calgary, the greatest outdoor show on earth. I'm doing the full Calgary Stampede experience this year because my friends are coming over. I'm not sure I'm going to survive, but it should be a good time.

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Miles Smith, Niall Horan, Drive Safe. 27 minutes past 9 on this Wednesday, and it is good to have you here. We're going to get into some BFBS Rewind, and I'm not going too far back, but I do have some big tunes there. Few more tracks here, though, to get us through this 9 o'clock hour. Also, just wanted to chat a little bit about that email address that you perhaps made when you were a child or a teenager, and then ended up now having to have a bit of regret about it, because maybe you're going through maybe your emo phase or something like that, and you thought it was really cool, and now you've got yourself an embarrassing username that you thought was amazing at the time, and it's followed you into adulthood and job applications and all sorts of important things. But Google has now introduced a long-awaited update to Gmail, allowing users to change their email address, which wasn't possible previously. You can just update your account username through the settings. You can only do it once a year, so it's worth thinking about. Just don't pick something else completely ridiculous, and it is useful for people to seeking a more professional address or reflecting a name change, and all your old emails and messages aren't lost, and they will be sent to the previous address as will still arrive. So the option is made available, or will be made available worldwide. So if you don't want your resume coming from SkaterBoy4220 or PrincessSparkles99, you can now have the option to change that.

That is George Ezra and Dance All Over Me. It's on BFBS, the Force Station. It is, this I think is an apt tune for this morning because it's raining here in Alberta. It is The Script.

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2: Saturday, a family holiday in Greece quickly unravels as a troubled marriage reaches breaking point in drama 2 weeks in August. 10 strangers compete for £100,000, where survival depends on intelligence, deception and perception. Game show Nobody's Fool. Sunday, after a crushing defeat to Iceland, England searches for hope and leadership in drama Dear England. An obituary writer's carefully ordered life begins falling apart thanks to her ruthless boss in dark comedy Obituary. And Thursday, ordinary ideas become films in entertainment series Make That Movie.
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0: the weekend and can't feel my face. That's on BFBS, the Forces Station. We are into some great tunes, but what year are they from? This one is Justin Bieber.
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Jess Glynn, Hold My Hand. Wrap your head around that. We were 2015. All these tunes are 11 years old. Have a great rest of your Thursday. We're wrapping things up with Little Mix. Take care.

Always sounds so much fun, doesn't it, that song? Ed Sheeran, and that is Galway Girl. Hello, welcome. It's Wednesday. We are halfway through the week. 20th of May today as well. We are absolutely flying through this month. This is my favourite part of the year. When we get into May and then start getting into June and we're just on the cusp of summer, everything just starts looking so beautiful. It's a lovely time of year. Let's crack on through Wednesday afternoon. I hope you're doing good. It's Jack Mars with you, BFBS. And this is Bella Kay with I Love It, I Love It, I Love It.

Valley, and that is Evenings and Weekends. I'm sorry if you can hear various groans and creaks, but I did a little workout yesterday, a little gym session. Because it's that time of year, isn't it? You know, as soon as the sun comes out and you start feeling a little bit more alive. So I've downloaded my my running app, and I did like a strength workout, which I've got like T-Rex arms. I'm very puny, so I want to try and, you know, change that. And I'll be honest with you, today I am feeling it. It was a full body workout. My buttock, that's aching at the minute. I had to do this thing where you have to sort of like lie on your back and then sort of sit on one leg at the same time. All sorts of contortions. And another one called like a farmer's carry, where you got to like carry a couple of dumbbells and sort of waddle along. And today, oh my goodness, any slight movement is causing me some sort of pain. So you hear various groans.

Joe Bros. Am I still young enough to get away with saying Joe Bros? Or does that make me sound like an aging millennial? Jonas Brothers there with Waffle House on BFBS. Just a little reminder that this weekend, the PRC are doing brunch and mocktails. Sounds like a lovely way, this, to start off Saturday. So for Prairie Rose Club members, they're meeting for a relaxed morning, some lovely company, obviously, some delicious brunch bites and refreshing mocktails, meeting at Hometown in Medicine Hat. It's $15 per person. If you are not yet a member of the PRC, you need to be a member to be able to go along to this. You can join the Prairie Rose Club by registering at the Rec Centre. But that is happening this Saturday. Starts at 11.

0: 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Now,
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2: 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The name, Optelec. It lasted for 8 years. Over 40,000 UK troops were deployed, 200 aircraft and a 33-ship fleet. 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
0: And that song is called Apple. Is it finished? Right, it's BFBS, the Forces Station. Today, not too bad in the village. Chance we might see a little bit of rain as we work our way through the afternoon. So after about 3-4 o'clock, we might get a bit of drizzle, but on the whole, staying dry and bright for the afternoon. A high of 13 today with a low of 5. Tomorrow, looking beautiful. Plenty of sunshine for Thursday. 18 degrees the high with a low of 4. And looking ahead to the weekend, looking very sunny and warm as well. If you're joining us at Price Barracks, I mean, it's warm, it's sunny, it's lovely. 31 the high today with a low of 28. Tomorrow exactly the same as today, and the same story for Friday.

Latest song, this, from Calvin Harris, teaming up with Jazzy. It's called Satisfy. He is one of those artists that disappears over winter, and then when we get into this time of year, when the weather starts brightening up a little bit, he just sort of emerges out of hibernation. I like that a lot, though. Really good. New music from Calvin alongside Jazzy. This now a throwback to Jamiroquai, Deeper Underground. Yeah.

0: Harry Styles, and that is American Girls. We've got the Pro League running at the moment. This is our gaming league for you if you're into your esports. Really, really good. Some amazing, I mean, just the talent. It's so impressive. I think it's very easy to be a little bit snobby, isn't it, about gaming? But actually, skill on display are just absolutely incredible. If you want to check it out, if you are into your esports and your gaming, still time to register to play. Qualifiers have started, but there is still time to get involved. Head over to bfbsesports.com. We're going to hear about this now. Once a month, George Ryland checks in with David from the Geek Town podcast, which is a podcast all about the world of gaming. This is the latest update.
1: Gaming pretty busy at the moment. Personally, I've not really managed to pick up anything new because I got dragged back into Starfield, which I talked about last month.
2: How many hours are you on? Sorry, I've got to know it. It's going to be absolutely terrifying.
1: 521.
2: God! Halfway to genius level.
1: Yes, but in terms of new stuff, Forza Horizon 6 is probably one of the big new shiny games. This time it's open world racing set in Tokyo, which does feel like a setting that they should have done already by now, but neon streets, mountain roads, Japanese car culture, presumably a lot of people discovering that drifting beautifully into a wall still technically counts as drifting, but that is out now. That is on Xbox and PC. You can get that. Personally, the one I'm most excited for is Subnautica 2, which arrived on PC and Xbox in early access. So that's an important caveat. It's not the finished game. It's the sort of jump in early, help shape it and possibly get eaten by something enormous. I bought it. I've preloaded it already. I'm starting to play through it. Once again, it takes you into a deep ocean world full of huge, huge monsters. It's a beautiful game, which is a calming adventure series until you hear some massive noise behind you. Then it becomes a horror game with crafting menus. There is base building in it. That's a big part of the appeal, obviously, to be. Really fun. The first couple of games have been brilliant. I love this so much. I'm really looking forward to diving properly into Subnautica 2 and playing around with that. There is a new James Bond game on the way as well, which is called 007 First Light, which I'm really interested in. It's from IO Interactive, who are the people behind the modern Hitman games, which feels like a very, very promising match. And a quick mention to LEGO Batman Legacy of the Dark Knight, which is a family-friendly pick. LEGO Batman always works because Batman is already 80% cool and 20% ridiculous, and LEGO knows exactly how to push both those buttons. So really, really good. So you've got a really good range from Forza, Subnautica 2, 007 First Light, Lego Batman. Some great stuff out there this month.
0: What, the 007 game? Hello. I'm not a massive gamer at all, but I liked playing Red Dead Redemption. That was good. And the 007 one sounds fun. If you would like to find out any more information, then head over to geektown.co.uk and you can check out the full podcast. Let's get our emo on with You, Me at 6. Well,

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1: Got a lot of time for this tune. It's got a proper feel-good vibe to it. Miles Smith, that is nice to meet you. Gonna get on Lost in Japan. Some good solid guitar music after this. Tony Braxton. And he wasn't man enough at BFBS, the Forces Station.

Lost in Japan. And that is Before the Blink. 10 to 1 already. Wednesday afternoon, we are halfway through the week. Kylie Minogue, let's do Padam Padam in just a moment. After this, a good tune as we head towards summer. Another alongside 54 Ultra with Talk to You.

Kylie Minogue, and that is Padam Padam. Headlines in a moment, then we'll catch up with the latest at 1 o'clock. Then to get us into Wednesday lunchtime, The Coral in the Morning. I haven't heard that song for a little while. We'll do it next after Ash.

The Coral. And that is In the Morning on BFBS. I have a bit of trauma with that song. Because when I first started doing this for a living, well, not even for a living, when I first started out doing this, I used to cover on a volunteer-run radio station, a community radio station. Oh God, I'm sounding so old. It's like 15 years ago. And I would do weekend breakfast. And I used to think I was really slick because each morning, Saturday morning, I would play that song, Coral, and In the Morning. Good morning, welcome to the weekend. Let's do the Coral and In the Morning. And yes, so there we go. It brings back, you know, just that, you know, when you see like certain photos or memories from your childhood that make you cringe. Yeah, one of those when I hear that song. Anyway, it's just gone one. How you doing, all right? Wednesday afternoon on BFBS. This is Nothing But Thieves with Overcome.

Young Bombs alongside Discreet and Alex Hoskin, and that is Bird. Friday next week, we've got Dog Walk Day. I really like the sound of this. Bring your dog along for a community dog walk. It's happening Friday 29th. So meet outside the rec centre at 9:30. There is a special treat for the first 20 pups. Although, I mean, come on, you can't. If the 21st pup comes along and they're properly cute, I mean, even if they're not cute, you know, an ugly dog is often cute as well. You can't not give them a treat. And if you can't make the walk time, don't worry. Pop into the rec centre that day and grab a treat for your doggo. But a bit of fun this happening Friday next week. Also on that day, there is ladies' night happening at the rec centre. So Friday 29th from 6 p.m. Back to the 80s is the theme. So grab a pair of leg warmers, join the PSP for an evening of pure 80s nostalgia. Disco X.

Disco Lines alongside Tina Shea, and that is No Broke Boys on BFBS. Just a little reminder, after 3 o'clock today, we will get into the rewind. Just a nice little way to wrap up the afternoon. It's a full hour of non-stop throwbacks. We do it each weekday from 3 until 4. As a little appetizer for it, this from 96, Savage Garden, To the Moon and Back.

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Bebe Rexha alongside Faithless, and that is New Religion. I really like that, reversioning Insomnia. It's BFBS of Forces Station. Today, not too bad as we work our way through the afternoon. Might see a little bit of light rain as we get into about 3-4 o'clock. A high of 13 with a low of 5. Tomorrow, beautiful, up to 18 for Thursday with a low of 4, and that leaves plenty of sunshine as well as we get into Friday and through the weekend. If you're joining us at Price Barracks, 31 the high today. It's Scorchio as per with a low of 28. Tomorrow, very sunny, very bright, again up to 31, and same sort of story for Friday and into the weekend.

Rag and Bone. We don't have enough brass anymore, do we? Rag and Bone Man alongside Calvin Harris, and that is Giant. Going to do that Fisher and Tones and I tune in a moment called Favour after this from Major Lazer. It's Cold Water.

I like this a lot. The return of Tones and I, teaming up with Fisher, that song called Favour. Just a little reminder, we have got some free tickets for the Med Hat Mavericks baseball team. Are they called the Mavs? Up the Mavs! So if you fancy going in and taking in a little bit of baseball, never been to a baseball game. I'm a big cricket fan and I feel a little bit disloyal about wanting to go to a baseball game. Anyway, if you want to go along, there's a couple of different games you can choose to go to, either the one on the 11th of June or the one on the 14th of July. The MFRC have got these tickets. They are free for military and veteran families. Each ticket includes access to the River Street Real Estate Patio. You get a free burger or hot dog, a drink and popcorn or chips. Proper VIP treatment, this. If you want to take them up on the offer, then just keep an eye out for the posters that are around the village and just scan the QR code that's on there. Or you can go in person to the MFRC office. This is Travis and Side.

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really love this tune. Big fan of Somba's work. That tune called Homewrecker on BFBS. 2:15. Going to get you on KX5 alongside Hayla with Escape in just a moment after this. Georgia Smith with Little Things.

KX5 alongside Hayla, that is Escape. Hope your Wednesday has been good so far. That gorgeous tune from Alex Warren, Fever Dream, playing in just a moment after K-pop Demon Hunters with How It's Done, Done, Done.

really like this tune, don't you? It's great. Alex Warren, and that is Fever Dream. Nearly 2 o'clock already. Headlines in a moment. We'll get the latest from Forces News. Then the fastest man in the radio. Now! And Let Me Love You after Robin.

Fastest man on the radio, that is meow. It's been a long time since I've made that joke. And, you know, the oldies are the classics. They're the good ones. It's good to rerun the fun. Just gone two. Hope you're doing all right. We are halfway through the week. You can tell, can't you? Because by the time we get to this point, we start to scrape the barrel for the jokes. But, you know. Let's get this on from Bruno. This is I Just Might at BFBS. Just-

we got a two-step class coming up soon. This is on the 12th of June. It does feel weird to be talking about June because it feels like it is months away. But actually, we're what, a week and a bit? 10 days off of the start of June. Anyway, this sounds really good fun. It's happening at the Jubilee Arms, Friday, 12th of June. Boots, Beats and Two-Step is what it's called. So grab your crew and learn to two-step. Bar going to be open from 5.30. Dancing kicks off from 6.30, so you can have a few confidence builders. And also MD's Puck Stop going to be open as well, so you can grab some tasty treats whilst you're there too. Bit of fun, that, happening Friday, 12th of June. Found your love.

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5: Saturday, a family holiday in Greece quickly unravels as a troubled marriage reaches breaking point in drama 2 weeks in August. 10 strangers compete for £100,000, where survival depends on intelligence, deception, and perception. Game show Nobody's Fool. Sunday, after a crushing defeat to Iceland, England searches for hope and leadership in drama Dear England. An obituary writer's carefully ordered life begins falling apart thanks to her ruthless boss in dark comedy Obituary. And Thursday, ordinary ideas become films in entertainment series Make That Movie.

Kevin Little. And a throwback would turn me on BFBS. 13 the high today, mostly sunny, but the chance of a bit of drizzle as we work our way through the afternoon, a low down to 5 tonight. Tomorrow up to 18, beautiful day on Thursday, plenty of sunshine and warm, with a low down to 4 degrees. If you're joining us at Price Barracks, it is nice, I mean, as per. The sun is out today, 31 the high, with a low of 28. Tomorrow also up to 31, and looking pretty good for Friday and the weekend also. Here's Kalani alongside Usher with Shoulda Never.

Kalani alongside Usher. And that is Shoulda Never. We've got the rewind coming up in 30 minutes, so non-stop throwbacks after 3 o'clock. Being halfway through the week, it feels like a celebration of that, doesn't it? So we'll do that in half an hour's time. Next, though, I've got your Tyler and Zara Larsson, tune called She Did It Again, after Blur and Beetle.

Tyler alongside Zara Larsson, and that is She Did It Again on BFBS, the Forces Station. Tomorrow, first day of the Rise Up Hot Air Balloon Festival. 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So if you fancy going along to it, search out the Rise Up Hot Air Balloon Festival on Facebook. Food trucks going to be there. Going to be a nice little afternoon event for the family. It's happening at King Cooley Park, Medicine Hat. Starts tomorrow, runs through to the end of things on Sunday.

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2: 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Let's go.

Lola Young, and that is Messy. 2:45 Wednesday afternoon with Patrick and Hayley Jensen and Flirtin' next. After a song I haven't heard for blooming ages, Paolo Nutini, New Shoes.

Patrick and Hayley Jensen, Wednesday afternoon, that song called Flirting, nearly 3 o'clock. Gonna get you on Kenya Grace and Strangers. That is a gorgeous song. I will play it for you next, after something new from Olivia Rodrigo. Her latest song is called Drop Dead, and I'm playing it for you now on BFBS.

Kenya Grace, that song called Strangers. It's gorgeous, that tune, isn't it? And we will head to the newsroom in just a moment, get the latest update from Forces News. Then I got you today's rewind, beginning with Grandmaster Flash, followed by Massive Attack. Yeah, come on, let's have it for Wednesday. First this, Basement Jack's Rendezvous.

Unfinished Sympathy on BFBS, the Forces Station. Really good way to start today's rewind from 1991. And before that, Grandmaster Flash with White Lines Don't Do It. Hope you're feeling good. Wednesday afternoon, we are halfway through the week. This hour dedicated to non-stop throwbacks and anthems. So let's keep it going with Daryl Hall, John Oates and Private Eyes.

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I think this is going to be the earworm of the afternoon. I do. 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Life.

25 past three, Wednesday afternoon, Misha Paris, and that is my one temptation. Coming soon, Phil Collins with Two Hearts. I will play that for you after Captain Sensible and Happy Talk.

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Huey Lewis and the News, and that is stuck with you. This is BFBS, the Forces Station. 20 to 4 already this Wednesday afternoon. Hope you're enjoying today's rewind. 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Rod Stewart and Rhythm of My Heart after Donna Summer with State of Independence.

on Vogue. And that is Hold On. The penultimate tune on today's Rewind. That went really quickly today. Thank you so much for putting up with me. It's been an absolute pleasure. If you fancy it, we can do this all over again. Same time tomorrow. Does that sound good? Yeah, you free? All right, beautiful. I'm here from midday till about 4-ish, so just pop on in whenever you fancy. Melissa is with you tomorrow morning on breakfast. Stick her on, she sets up the day. She'll be with you when you wake up. And I'll leave you with Pat Benatar and Love is a Battlefield.

She sang amazingly at the 100th birthday celebration of Sir David Attenborough. It is Sienna Spiro and The Visitor on BFBS. How nerve-wracking must that have been? And Royal Blood before that with Figure It Out. It's BFBS, the Forces Station. You got me there, Nikki Smith, taking over for the next few hours, depending on where you are. Good morning, Brunei.